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1: 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Cuz I got love right
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1: 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Cuz I got love right
0: 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Në vendin e 3, Parson James, Emily Sunday, Troy Miller. 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

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'Cause I'm afraid to give and break down and waste your time.